where there's no space or time. I love you for my life, 'cause you're a friend of mine.

0: 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Yes, I heard what you told me, heard what you said. You said, Pastor, what the hell you doing?
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0: Don't you know?
1: I love you so.

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0: 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Oh, don't you know?
1: Don't you know?
0: Love you so. You know such.

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I've tried in vain. Never more, ooh, to call your name. I say, when you left, you broke my heart. Because I never thought we'd part. Every hour in the day, you can hear your mommy say, baby, baby, won't you please come on home? Baby, won't you please, please

But the look that closes the book is the look of love. It's thunder, it's lightning,

quiver. What a mess you're making, the neighbors wanna know why. I'm always shaking just like a flivver. Each morning I get up with the sun.

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Autumn in New York, you'll need no castle in Spain.

expensive education, a car full of books and anticipation. I'm an expert on Shakespeare, and that's a hell of a lot.

Seeing as how Mr. Stan Getz, who was one of the people that brought it from down south of the border, below the other border, he and a man named Gilberto, I believe it was,

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But that don't worry me.

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Lord, and you're so jealous when we fall apart.

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Nevermore, ooh, to call your name. I say, when you left, you broke my heart. Because I never thought we'd part. Every hour in the day, you can hear your mommy say, baby, baby, won't you please come on home? Baby, won't you please, please